0: Radio Neunkirchen.
1: Feels like yesterday. You and I, we were walking around New York City, hand in hand. Man, it was so pretty that day. Standing on the corner in your favorite dress. I was trying to take our picture, my hair was such a mess. Oh, but we laughed so hard. And you broke my heart.

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least that's what you keep on saying. Don't be afraid of doing what you are best in. Shut up, shut up, shut up, shut up, shut up, shut up.